Space, the final frontier. These are the voyages of the starship Enterprise. Its five-year mission, to explore strange new worlds, to seek out new life and new civilizations, to boldly go where no man has gone before.

Woe to you, O earth and sea, for the devil sends the beast with wrath, because he knows the time is short. Let him who hath understanding reckon the number of the beast, for it is a human number. Its number is 666.

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My name is Hansi Steil and I am the voice of Sarwood Radio Germany. And now we play international music and good bands.

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My name is Hansi Steil and I am the voice of Sarwood Radio Germany. And now we play international music and good bands.

I always wanted to moon. The moon was the gold, and the stars were too far. So we crash landed too soon.

Space, the final frontier. These are the voyages of the starship Enterprise. Its five-year mission, to explore strange new worlds, to seek out new life and new civilizations, to boldly go where no man has gone before.

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And isn't it ironic? 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A little too ironic. And yeah, I really do think.

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I find insight, fundamental movement. So when it's black, this insomniac, take an original tack, keep the beast in my nature under ceaseless attack. I get no sleep, I can't get no sleep.

0: astounding. 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
1: With a bit of a mind flip
0: You're into the time slip
1: And nothing